0: I'm certain it happens all the time, yeah.
1: What do you see when you turn out the light?
0: I can tell you.

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2: You and Ace, BA, what's up?
3: Hey, BA, what's up?
2: Coming by the studio?

0: my tobacco. 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I say my licky like click to download. I'm strange like a blue tomato. So cream un mundo waco. That means I'll eat your asshole.
1: Hola, Noma. Sí. ¿Cómo estás?

0: wife.
1: Your mom. And you guys live together, all three?
0: Yeah.
1: Okay.
2: No. And DJ Atik lives with his granny, and then I live with my mom and dad down the road, and then Yolandi lives, she's the next neighbor across the road.
1: And you guys been friends for how long?
2: The whole time, since also. Forever, yeah.
0: Oh, since for very long.
2: Since we were small.
0: Yeah.
1: And you decided to do this, why? Why make
2: well,
1: music?
2: Well, DJ Atik makes, like, he owns a PC computer.
1: Okay.
2: Okay, he makes, like, next level beats, okay. And basically, like, I got some serious, like, gangster skill, you know, on the mark.
1: Are you rap?
2: Yeah.
1: Okay, so, do me a rap.
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0: Man, nothing holds a person back more than seeing themselves as a victim. A victim is not responsible for the situation. Everything is someone else's fault. Victims see little change in improving their life. How can they get ahead if someone is holding them back, making them unhappy, frustrated, and angry? Victimhood becomes their primary identity, their ruling ideology. Churches can teach it, parents can pass it to children, schools teach it to students,
1: the media reinforces it.
0: Hollywood loves a narrative, you know, but only when it ends in victim.